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So pack the car and dry your eyes. I know they got plenty young blood left in them, and plenty nights under pink skies.

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2: The weather.
3: Mainly cloudy today, with a chance for rain and thunderstorms this afternoon and a high of 24. Tonight, partly cloudy with a 30% chance for showers and a low of 11. Sunday, a mix of sun and cloud with a high of 24. The UV index is expected to be quite high.

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Just don't get too loud behind the desk. 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
1: The weather.
2: Mainly cloudy today with a chance for rain and thunderstorms. Tonight, partly cloudy with a 60% chance for showers and a low of 11. Sunday, a mix of sun and clouds with a high of 24, going down to a low of 14 with a 60% chance for showers overnight. Monday, periods of rain expected with a high of 21, falling to a cloudy low of 14 in the evening.